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dance dance dance dance dance dance dance dance dance dance dance dance dance dance dance dance dance dance dance dance dance dance dance dance dance dance dance dance dance dance dance dance dance dance dance dance dance dance dance dance dance dance dance dance dance dance dance dance dance dance dance dance dance dance dance dance dance dance dance dance dance dance dance dance dance dance dance dance dance dance dance dance dance dance dance dance dance dance dance dance dance dance dance dance dance dance dance dance dance dance dance dance dance dance dance dance dance dance dance 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dance dance dance dance dance dance dance dance dance dance dance dance dance dance dance dance dance dance dance dance dance dance dance dance

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Whoosh. Niende kushoto ama kulia. Yeah. Nifute machozi nikilia. 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Ndoto zinavunjika hamna cha kutia na moyo. Chanzo cho

breathe some fresh air in the wonderful mountains in the great country of Amber. 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

saw my name on a gravestone, maybe then they would give me my flowers. Mum put three of our boys in a tub, same time, cause we couldn't afford to shower. Before man snaked me, I already saw it coming, I saw they were sour. But now it's my time to experience fame. The ops trying to find out where am I staying. My girl don't believe anything I'm saying. My family need anything I'm paying. Sat down telling her therapist stories, I know she ain't gonna relate. What's this, what's that, I don't

all the things we've gone through, all the great things in life and all the horrible things that are just the other half of the great things in life. And how you don't really get greatness without sacrifice. You don't get good things without a little bit of pain. And how happiness is the substitute for the emptiness that you can sometimes feel on the other side. And, you know, it just reminds me to call you, but then you never pick up the phone.

To get to my current position, I've done more than 10,000 hours. Dreamt that I saw my name on a gravestone, maybe then they would give me my flowers. Mum put three of our boys in a tub, same time, cause we couldn't afford to shower. Before man snaked me, I already saw it coming, I saw they were sour. But now it's my time to experience fame. The ops trying to find out where am I staying. My girl don't believe anything I'm saying. My family need anything I'm paying. Sat down telling her therapist stories, I know she ain't gonna relate. What's this, what's that? I don't

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0: from the bottom, but I done succeeded a little. 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When you get to the top, so you still feel alone. Everybody can't eat off the menu. Life on life, all you do is continue.
1: I went through it all, I'm the one to play tears for these niggas. 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

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Sweden, Norwegian, New Zealand, Australian, Arab, Armenian, even Asian,

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Yeah, very, very. 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

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I put up the bread for my broski's funeral, that was my first time booking a hearse. I sold coke to the white people in the ends, I'm glad that my hood's diverse. I'm writing a verse and my sis told me that my niece is listening, please don't.

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1: 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I'm the one to play seeds for these niggas. 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I come from the bottom, but I done succeeded a little. Did this shit on

That night in Paris, at La Belle Villoise, the master drummer was propulsive. With a skitter and a shudder and a rattle of the snare, as if a band of drummers on Brachetti drums were playing in a circle, a cipher, a region.

The drummer who flicks his wrist and the fluttering unfurls into islands. Even the stick tips are speaking a secret language. This is the mystery note. A parody for Tony Allen.

some spell. So this is a poem for Tony Allen. A praise poem. A plea for peace.